0: 10, Adam, I saw you copy a suspicious circ in Goshen. RP's sister was calling for her. She's going to be at 7121 Elm Street in Goshen. It's Alina is going to be hiding in the bathroom. She heard something in the house. I believe she's scared to call 911. We're attempting to text 911 right now.
1: Copy.

15 out of my second. Via text, the RP is advising someone is trying to break in. She could hear the opening of a window and possibly opening of a door. Break. 10 Charles, can you back up?

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0: Bright Tellier, 12 Robert, 10-8, 1042. 12 Robert, 10. 10 Adam, baseline information.
1: 10 Adam.
0: 10 Adam, your RP just arrived in a blue Toyota Camry, and also the mom is going to be there in a silver Camaro. And we're still landline with sister, trying to get more.
1: Copy.

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0: Family has made contact with the 17-year-old Alina. She's code 4. They don't see or hear anyone in the house. 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You check.
1: Copy. 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Just a few out.

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0: Farmersville, I say information. Farmersville, we received a 21 from Esmeralda at the Los Arroyos Apartments, apartment 249. She had requested an officer assist with getting her ex out of the apartment because he was on H&S. While landline, though, he left, and she requested to cancel. Is it code 4 to click?
1: K4 either.
0: Definitely.
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0: Adam, it's going to be 601 at 30928 Cottontail, 1017 Martha Ledesma, Spanish speaker, regarding her 17-year-old daughter, Alexa Ochoa, and they're currently separated. That was a 415 verbal.
2: Copy, 76.
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0: to Rio 10 Charles. 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
1: 871.
2: I'm going to be out at 667 North Pine for a warrant service. Warrant number is going to be 1539703. It's going to be for Angel Vigil.

0: by Philly, Tenetta.
1: Tenetta.
0: In Charles, be on scene. I'll be circulating the area, trying to locate the

0: 1041 and up to Lindsay. Being off to the city of Lindsay.
1: That's fine. 862 is going to be associated to 265.

flight to 40 out of 1038. Avenue 408, Avenue 116, 8 Henry Zebra Union 463. 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

0: 40 boy, if I say stop the traffic. Go ahead. 40 boy, 1017 Joe Flores, 13400 Avenue 352. He's advising he was hacked online and lost $30,000 over the weekend.
1: Copy, 76.

0: Actually, 12-8, copy. I'm 76. Can we contact Animal Control?
1: Kemper.
2: I'm Adam, I'll be 76 to call 366. 6 yeah, 10-4. West 6 Charles on case
1: 23. 60 Charles, 10-4. Adam, I believe your RP1 said 10-21 prior.
2: 60 Adam, copy.

X-ray, copy an animal problem. Good. It's me, Jesse and Vine. RP standing by. There's a black and orange cat lying on the side of the road. Very injured. It's bleeding from the face.

0: by Saturday 41, Robert.
1: 41, Robert.
0: By Saturday 41, Robert. I'll be sending 62 to the dispatch address on Eddy Avenue.
1: 10-4. I say, are both units tonight?
2: Negative. 10 Charles is still on the scene. I'll be tonight.
1: 10-4 break. 10 Charles, are you going to be primary?
3: Hey, firm. I'm still on the scene. Can you two keep moving?
1: Hey, firm. Case number 72734. 72734.
3: Copy that.
4: By Stanley 40, Adam Avenue 41, Roberts traffic.
0: By Stanley 41, Robert, I'm 23.
1: 41, Robert, 10-4.

0: Flight Delay 1223, I'll be out with the RP. Do we have an ETA on the M control?
1: A negative view or just advice?
2: Marshall 8, 10 out of
1: 10.
2: I'll be 76 to 5717 Avenue 397 for a SCAR.
1: 10-4.

0: to the end plates, clear and current, 2007 Infiniti, Lawson Garcia, out of Benioff.
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0: 10-4. Robert, I say code 4 check.
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2: Right, 871-1038. 871,
1: go ahead. Avenue 344,
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Your plate's clear, current, 2010 Honda. It's got release liability to Austin Carranza out of Woodlake.

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0: Valencia and Whitney, California 5, Robert San Victor, 523.
1: 10-4.
2: Charles, 10-8 with the report.
1: 60, Charles, 10-4. H7, your plate's clear and expired in 25. 05 GNC, last of Corona out of Woodley. As you know, I believe I covered you. Go ahead.
3: That's 40 point. Code 4.
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0: 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Attempted to make contact with the subject. Negative. I'll be attempting to make contact later.
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0: Hey, 10-4, copy, juvenile problem, room 156 in Jasmine. RP is advising 4 Hispanic male juveniles just broke the dead end sign, and they're carrying this sign up and down the street, last seen eastbound on Jasmine.
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1: 60 Adam, go ahead.
0: Got information from the neighbors, stated that the sign has been down for a couple days. Negative on the vandalism. 10-8, Starport.
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0: where they say, cut the info for medically.
1: 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I'll be tearing with the site. Go ahead.
0: It's the 705 West Sequoia, apartment 203. It's an adult male, possibly having a seizure.
2: I got the episode 6.
0: 10-4. 705 West Sequoia, apartment 203.

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0: 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I have a scheduled patrol check on C. Charles Street.
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0: 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Beginning mileage is 282.
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1: 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Right, 12. 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

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It's clear and expired in 23. Should be on a 2014 Ford pickup truck to Alaska Smith out of Exeter.

0: 5 Charles. We're ready my previous 28. I'll be on the 1038 on that vehicle, Avenue 312 and Road 180.
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40 boy. Your plate's clear. It's expired. 124/24. It's got pending master files lawsuit Gonzalez. I don't know if I said it.

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1: 40, boy.
0: California, 55717, Union 1.
1: Plates clear, it's expired in 2018. 07 Chevy pickup, pending mask spot to Alaska Marquez, same address. If I say address, however, it's 15391 Visalia Avenue.
0: We're code 4, we'll be out with you.
1: 10-4.
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0: 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Are you available for 1664 in Goshen?
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0: Tip 1. 1017 with Brenda, 30903 Jackrabbit, advising she has an RO against David Sanchez. He was at the residence, I believe he 594'd her vehicle, and he left on foot.
1: Copy. Did she provide a description and direction of travel?
0: Negative. Unknown description, unknown direction of travel, he left on foot.

0: 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Can you use your case number?
1: Adam 47,
2: give me a 21. 47, the case number has already been given, correct?
1: Affirm, I believe so.
2: 10-4. Break 40M, the case number assigned to the call already is going to be 72615. 72615.
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0: Just info, running your RP Brenda, there is an unserved CPO. She's in restrained, protected, David. There's a served CPO with the same. She's the restrained and protected, David.
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1: 8-1, the barking dog, 400 block of North E. Edwards, possibly at that address. Two dogs barking for 2 days. RP believes are on short leashes with no food or water. I believe I covered you on the last. It's negative for 2 days. I've been barking for 2 hours.
0: 10-4, confirming 10-5.
1: That's affirming.
0: Copy that. You can clear. Won't be long.
1: 10-4.
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0: 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I'll be turning with a sighting and report. Last seen ID, extra unit ID. Vice Site 821. I'll be turning with a sight and with a report.
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0: 40 out of it, on your plate, it's clear, expired 5226 on an 05 Subaru. Left of Alvarez out of Fulcana.
1: Isaiah 40 item 1038 on the same plate on road or Avenue 416 in road 108.
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sorry, fix your. 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

0: 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I'm going to have 867, Bell 95, other 36, this is 6400.
1: 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Forty boy, 10-4, break 867, was that 10-8 with a report? 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
0: RP Katrina is requesting contact 200 North Stevens, apartment number 605, advising father dropped off her son at 1930 and RP opened the backpack and there's a glass pipe used for smoking marijuana. RP is requesting options on what to do.
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0: 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It's clear and current. 05 Toyota Lasso or Oscar Lemus out of Exeter.
1: 10-4, not further. 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

0: 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Are you able to handle?
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0: 10-4.

0: 10 Charles, may I say center?
1: By Soya 10 Charles, code 4, says it's going to be unrelated. You show me tonight.
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0: 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She's en route with an ETA of about 7 minutes. She'll be in a white Chevy Tahoe. Requesting a welfare check of her son, Oscar Contreras, born in 95. 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
1: 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Boy, your plate's clear and current. 2008 GMC, Los Angeles, Rodriguez, De La Cruz, Averosi.
0: Copy.

sir. Our station's copy reckless drivers. Can you be in the area of Avenue 272 Route 140. The 10 Ford F-150 with the California plate 7 Frank 71375. It's unable to maintain lanes. CHP has been advised to stay clear at 2040.

0: My citizen Charles, I'm out with the RP. 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Both subjects are now separated. 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

0: 60 Charles, may I say, Robert?
1: 60 Charles.
0: That's to be in the area of 33801 Road 112. RB is advising a couple days ago that they heard gunshots and there was a small sedan driving in the area. And RB now advises a smaller black Toyota sedan occupied by three driving through the neighborhood, and the back window is rolled down. RB believes this is the same vehicle from the other night.
1: Copy, 76.
0: Tempo, are you in unit 254?
1: Affirm.
0: Tempo.

0: 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No threat of the call. 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Mommy 10-8, no report.
1: 10-4.

0: 5740 Adam. I'll be out with one on road 128 and 413 at Jack's Gas.
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1: Morning, boy, 10-4. On first, Van Cutler, Deb.
0: Yeah, I couldn't copy any of that. You were covered. Try it again.
1: I'll be on First Drive and Cutler Drive, California, Washington, California. Correction, Washington, Charles Edwards, Edwards 4967.
0: Yes, confirm you're on a traffic stop. First and Cutler, Charles Edwards, Edwards 4567.
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0: Just be advised, you guys were covered by the canine. That's why I couldn't understand.
2: Hey, we got several trays here.

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0: It's going to be the address of 13320 Avenue 416. The tip states two possible trespassers with small dogs at the back property, house number B.
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0: At 10-4, break 10 Charles, if you could start the back. 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

0: Tim and 60 Charles. 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
0: Tim, 10-4.
2: 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I'm about like 7 out, just info.
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0: 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Are you in unit 158?
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1: Sam, 10-4. Break my Sam. Are you on route 70 southbound from 310?
2: There was a glitch in the unit numbers about a month ago. I don't know if that's still going on.
1: Yeah, it's still showing on CatMap. You're in unit 158 on the tail track 196.

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1: 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They could hear an alarm sounding. It's been ongoing for about the past hour. 23594, room 140.
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1: Good.
0: As currently at 10 Charles and route to this audible, we have numerous activations previous in the past. Appears it might be habitual. I'm pending a 602 in progress at Hester Orchards, 26800-164. There's about 3 or 4 subjects seen walking around diesel tanks on the property. Go for to redirect 10 Charles to that.
1: Affirm. Is there an RP responding to the habitual?
0: Negative.
1: Copy, you can pin it.
0: 10-4.
2: My sir, it's a Charles Light, copy, 76.
0: 10 Charles, 10-4. Break 1-7, the next closest unit is going to be 10 Adam from Patterson Track. You want me to start him that way?
1: Negative, all back.
0: 10-4.
2: So 60 Adam, I'll be 1038, Highway 63 and Avenue 328.
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1: 10-4, break 60, out of plates clear, expired 1-8-26 on a 2010 Subaru. That lasted 10 minutes out of Ivanhoe.

0: Extra Bridge, take copy of welfare check. Multiple units. It's going to be 355 I Street, 355 I's and Ida Street. Checking welfare of a juvenile 15-year-old, Andy Ortiz, threatening to harm herself, sent pictures to our RP, possibly a boyfriend, for cutting herself with the razors.
1: I copy myself on 812 or 76.
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1: 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Can you advise?

0: 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I'll be 10-8 with the report.
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2: 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I copied 9 X-ray Tom John 512. Yeah, I'm not able to copy that.
0: Vice Way 10 Charles, how do you copy?
2: Yeah, you're 10-2 now. 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

0: 10 Charles, that plate's clear, valid on a 23 Chrysler to Las Davalos. It's out of Poplar.
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0: 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We currently don't have an ETA. 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

0: 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Your plate is clear, 25 KLS of Garcia out of Exeter.
1: Vice Charles, how are you, please, so far?

871 continuing. Your plate's clear, current 25 TLS in Garcia out of Exeter. 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At 40 Adam, your plate's clear, 23 Nissan last of Madrid. It's out of Denver.

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1: 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Inquire unless requested.
0: Kepler.
2: 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It was handled by 21. 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

0: Charlie Celine. 6 strokes. Just confirm the subject off the wrap on. Is it the Oliveira or Flores?
1: Left of 6 Charlie. My error is going to be for left of Flores for a sub chase.
0: 10-4.
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0: 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I'll be checking the property. Front gate is open.
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40, boy, I'll be out with one on road 128 and Avenue 313. Approach 313.

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1: 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By satellite, 6-7 information.
0: 867.
1: I'll have a unsecured door on the south side of the building. I'll be standing by for 871 to clear.
0: And confirm 875 is 1042.
1: 1090 recovered.
0: Can you confirm it's 875-1042?
1: Stop him.
0: 1047-1, did you copy 867?
2: I got 1056.
0: 1047.

0: St. Charles, we say copy and Nargo. St. Charles, it's going to be North on Mary Productions, 11369 Avenue 264, the shop motion detector. You just drove by it.
1: Copy. Mike, so to Adam, I'll handle the BA.
0: I'll put you in route. St. Charles is 30 seconds away.
2: Forty boy,
0: copy, Cook. Four.
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2: By LA 67871 is 23, we'll be clearing the building. Negative on the code 8.

0: Lafayette, St. Charles. Property appears to be locked. Code 4, spoke to employee nearby. They advised they didn't see anything. I'll be attending the report.
1: Code 4.

0: 5740, I'll be 10-8 from 40 West Traffic.
1: Four, copy, suspicious vehicle.
0: Bill 40.
1: This might be Sindel Vineyards, 8200 Avenue 384. Arby's, a neighbor, advised there's an alarm going off for about an hour, and she did see a vehicle in the area. Requesting it be checked.
0: Copy, I'll be 10-6.
2: Vice
1: Lady, 10
2: 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Road 100, Avenue 272 on 29546, Yellow 3.
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0: 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I'll be out with 2 on road 159 and Avenue 328.
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0: A12, RP Linda's advising. I have been hearing someone scream and yelling for about the last 3 hours in the area of 617 Pheasant. It's possibly coming from the rear of the two-door residence next door.
1: Four, myself and A19 will be 76.
0: 10-4.

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3: 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She'll be sending somebody out to secure the property. I'll be standing by.
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0: 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Starting mileage 214.
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1: Case number 72827.
0: Copy, I'll be 10A with the report.
1: 10-4. Visalia, status check.
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1: Charles Tinkler.

0: say it one time, you can clear that one. Kipper.
1: Isolate 10 Adam. I'll be out with the stranded motorist on Avenue 264 on Road 100. Standby for 28.

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0: Washington, I say the plate is clear but expired in 2017. Should be on a 2016 Kawasaki to Alaska Heredia out of San Francisco.
1: Copy. There's no hitch for 10851.
0: Negative, it's clear and expired. Last four of the VIN are 7989.
1: Copy, thank you.

0: 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I'll be helping the gentleman get the motorcycle out of the orchard. I'll be go for it.
1: Ten four.

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0: Vice LA 19, I'll be out with the juvenile, South C Street and Rocky Hill. Code 4.

0: by Shelly 18. I have a 59 juvenile rider, 76 at 300 block North D. David Street. 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

0: A19, confirming out with a Devon, believe it's going to be a parent.
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0: 10-4, 315 North, C. Davis.
1: Hey, Bear.
0: 10-4. They had called, but disconnected, saying that you were on scene.
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0: 867.
2: The front gate and door were secured. Units are returning.
0: 10-4.

0: Visalia 10 Adam. Can you advise Clary PD if there is a fire on the on-ramp Highway 99 and North Tillman Street?
1: 10-4, can you tell what's on fire?
0: There'll be a brush fire.
1: 10-4, northbound or southbound?
0: It'll be the northbound.
1: Therefore.

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1: Equal.
0: It's be a 417 just occurred at F. Frank and Palm. RP advising he was walking his dog. A male subject in a blue Jeep brandished a firearm at him. Asked him if he knew his girlfriend. And then drove into the alleyway between F. Frank and E. Edwards.
1: Hey, it's all my copy. We're in the area. We'll be checking.
0: Tip, I can clear you from your current.
1: Hey, firm. Juvenile will send it over to parent. 10-8.
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821 F8, clear, it's expired, 714-26, 21 Jeep, to Alaska Medina out of Woodland. Our pending match file to Alaska Chavez out of Exeter.

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0: 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I'll be out with the 2 on South I Street and East Page Avenue. Code 4.
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0: Abram, good.
1: Units responding to the possible second location. RP is advising this vehicle that he is saying is the correct one is now being driven by a female, and it turned northbound on H. Henry from Fireball.
2: Right, so I'm on H. Henry at Chestnut. I'll be checking.
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0: Yes, sir. I say the LP is back at his residence, 269 South Evans and Frank. Story has changed several times. He initially said he was on foot walking his dog, and then he said he was in his vehicle, and the vehicle was following him, and he drove around his residence and drove past it so the vehicle wouldn't know where he lived.
1: Copy.
2: 819-81.
1: Go ahead.
2: Is the Jeep that I'm out with, is it related?

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1: Facility, it's not a code 4 switch.
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0: 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Are you code 4?
1: Stay from
0: it. 10-4. I've got your return when you're ready. Channel 3, tried you. The Chavez subject 27 is valid. They're both code 3 local clearance EIC.
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0: 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Negative contact with the RP at the residence and multiple 21s. We'll be checking the area.
1: Can I give you the phone number you actually called from? I'll put it in the comments.
0: 10-4, thank you.
1: I put the phone number in the comments that you called 911 from.

0: 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Vehicle's not related, and they possibly saw the vehicle going northbound.
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Lacking nothing but static. Try it again. You're still 10-1. Unable to copy. Is that 40 boy requesting the case number? Last thing, you're completely 10-1. Try a different radio or call in.

fired September 2nd of this year on a 2024 Lexus. 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
0: 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Been there since 2030. They haven't seen anyone get out.
1: Copy, 76.

0: 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Subject's code 4, send on his way, unit tonight.
1: Can you show me how to Petunia and Ventura, the wastewater pump is active, a light flashing. 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I'll be checking the area for any overflow.
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1: 10 Charles, triple.
0: Delay 60, Adam. I'll be 23 on 10 Charles traffic.

0: that plate's clear current on a 2000 Chevy to the left of Seha out of Kalinga.
1: Coffee, it's going to be occupied by one. 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
0: 10-4.
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1: Subject's code 4. He's an employee at Bradford Steel. He was just there to turn an early shift. He did tonight.
2: 10-4.

0: ROCHQ units, closest units to Alta 400. The report of a 246 just occurred. One vehicle shot at another vehicle. They're still following them. They're on Alta and 400. Still getting further.
1: One semi-copy, units authorized code.
0: 10-4, ROSI units, you're going to be the closest. Can you start?
2: 5-4-7-8-room, units for 76, and they're authorized code as well.
0: At 10-4, RP is now advising her vehicle might have just stalled out. We're still getting further.
3: But I actually showed myself in 10 Charles, close from EQ.
0: 10-4.
4: Advice LA 10 Adam, I'll be 76. Code from Houston and 128.
0: 10-4.
2: Bus A 47, do you have to provide a vehicle description?
0: Affirm. RP is advising it's a Hyundai Sonata, a license plate similar to 9 Tom Victor Edwards 611.

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1: Charles, confirming they were driving north or south on Alta.
0: I believe the suspect vehicle was last going northbound. Updating info now, it sounds like the other vehicle is GOA, possibly north on Alta. The RP is currently driving to the police department. They are not injured. 1747 ambulance units to reduce.
2: Sample summary from units can reduce.
0: Reducing from Avenue 408, Road 104. 10-4.

0: 110. That place is back to a Maserati out of Tracy, so it's not going to be the correct plate. We'll start trying different variations.
1: Copy.
0: Just info, the RP made it to Dinuba PD, and they currently have officers with her at the PD.

0: units. Is there a roundabout at 480?
1: Negative, that's Avenue 408 and Road 80.
0: That might be the actual location of occurrence. They're advising they were near a high school and the roundabout. We first picked them up on GPS at about Avenue 400.
1: Robert 13, affirm that would be Avenue 408 and Road 80.
0: Temporary.

0: Spicer, Robert 13, 400 units are 22 at DPD.
1: If we could confirm the actual location was right there at that roundabout, that's going to be the PD's.

Units, the crack plate should be 9 Paul Victor Edward 611. It's a 2012 Hyundai four-door. It's out of Clovis.

0: 13 as we can be LL2, can you first see me and read PD?
1: Jennifer, were they able to provide the correct location yet? Is it at the roundabout where it occurred?
0: Affirmative, Pearson incident began at the roundabout.
1: Jennifer, have we then just confirmed what the PDs are going to take the traffic?

0: 6 p.m. Do you still need additional units to respond out there?
1: Negative, you can say to me.
0: Copy.
2: As I say, copy. Do you want to cancel all HQ units or wait until we confirm if they'd be there with PD channel?
1: We'll wait for a confirmation.
2: 10-4.
3: Victim's advising the original incident began at 480 northbound. It would be our jurisdiction.
2: At 10-4, is that where the shots were fired?
3: Yes, sir.
2: At 10-4. 60 Charles, looks like you and maybe 10 Adam are coming up on that location if we could check for shell casing.

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1: 40 boy.
0: It's going to be the RP 28, California 7, Robert Sam Mary 419.
1: 10-4.

0: 40 boy, do you want to return or you saw me add to the call?
1: Just add it to the call, please.
0: 10-4.

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1: 4-7-8-4.
0: Yeah, 4-7. Just information, we have not located any casings.
1: Four seven two four.

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1: 10-4.
0: Sorry, Sarah Robert, 13 units are code 4, I'm 10-8.
1: 10-4.
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1: 10-4.

0: 41.
1: 41, go ahead.
0: Can we update the BOL for the suspect vehicle for a road rage incident, not a 246, and if you can issue a case number for an incident?
1: 10-4, were there shots fired or no?
0: It's undetermined at this time, doesn't seem that way.
1: 10-4. Right. Case number 728-56, 728-56.

0: Visalia 40 Boy, issue case over for incident report.
1: I believe your FTO already requested that. Case number is 72856. 72856.

0: Fuentes to confirm you're going to be primary on the report.
1: It's going to be 40 way.
0: 10-4. Just confirm all units are today now.
2: Affirm.
0: And 10-4. Break 1-7. Have the patrol check on North Fork.
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1: Russia.
0: Fine. When you can, we are sending all of those locates over to your fax machine.
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1: 871, good.
0: It's be at the Woodlake Presbyterian Church at 600 West Naranjo. The music room detector had 3 activations. 600 West Naranjo.
1: Copy,
0: I'll be back. We're just information. We got to receive a phone call from an RP for the church. They have visual on a male subject through the cameras. He's currently in the courtroom, correction, the courtyard, wearing all black. He's checking doors. 830, correction, 867, copy.
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0: So I tell you, one time confirmer, we've had multiple VAs in the past month.
1: Yeah, we've had four additional this month.
0: Copy. Is there RP responding?
1: Pending RP at this time.
0: Copy. You can pin prediction.
1: 10-4.
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0: with again, it's the RP no longer has visual. I believe it was just through the Ring cameras they saw the person. They did advise the music room is going to be on that back side of the building. That's where the activations were.
1: That's the 871, I copy. Just be advised, we checked all the doors, they're all secured. We'll be checking the area.
0: Temporary.

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0: 1 Nora Paul, 463.
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0: Temporary, it was South Dakota, correct?
1: Affirm.

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0: I have an RP calling from 150 North Cypress, advising about 10 minutes ago they observed on their cameras a male subject wearing a gray sweater attempting to open the door and the windows. He was first at the front and then walked around to the back.
1: Copy. 871 will check out.
0: The RP advised that her 20-year-old son is home and asleep, but he's not answering his phone. She's concerned.

0: 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Further additional?
1: Sorry.
0: And this one's at 299 North Walnut. A Hispanic male wearing a white hoodie tried to open the RP's front door, and he's GOA walking northbound.

0: the church. Phoenix will be 810-8 with a report and route to the Penny.
1: The North Cypress one's right there. I'll put you guys on that one first. Hey, 867, who's primary for the report for the church?

0: Quartz 8, Tyler, you can put both units on the Cypress. We're going to be searching the area for the subject matching the description.
1: It could potentially be the same subject. The RP advised that it was wearing a white hoodie. It's a black and white camera, so they're going to tell color. And the Cypress occurred 10 minutes ago. The Walnut just occurred.
0: Notification with you.
1: I copy your response, Acacia and Winnie, possibly matching description.

0: 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Are you en route to a call?
1: 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We'll be continuing to search area.
0: 10-4.

0: 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If someone can respond. 299 North Walnut.
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0: Temporary. RP's name is Regina Montez. 299 North Walnut.

0: 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I checked all the way up to Cypress and Sequoia.
1: Copy. I'll get the RP from Cypress at 21.
0: West 871, I'm 23.
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1: On Cypress.
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1: 867-23 on Cypress.
0: 10-4.

0: Spice Valley 871. I posted RP. I'll be out with 867. We'll be clearing the bank card. Negative on the code 8.
1: Care 4.

0: 10-4, can I clear the North Walnut traffic and put you on the Cypress with the other units?
1: Affirm.

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All units are 10-8. We're ETO on the subject. I'll be 10-8 with the original incident report. 10-4.

0: Farmersville, I said, copy incident number 61. Units respond 248 North Valencia and would like 248 North Valencia.
1: Right side, it's 01, myself at 875 or 23.
0: Tempor RBs in front of the residence advising there's an unknown male subject inside his house.
2: Mission. Fire was put out prior to my arrival. Everything is code 4 now. Fire left. Can you give me a case number for an incident report?
0: Ed, stand by. Very quickly, do you have an update? Did you have an update?
3: RP advising a male subject went all black, ran off the emergency exit.
0: Confirm the subject wearing all black and the RP did not see him exit?
3: Affirm.
0: Tip Force K6 calling for the case number.

0: 875867, confirming the RPs did or did not see him exit.
1: Did.
2: I copy. The RP did see the subject exit the residence.
0: Vice LA 67, check my
2: Ten 10-4.

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0: Check the area of Ward Lake City Park, please.
2: Copy.
0: It's gonna be most likely the individual you guys were looking for earlier. Wearing all black with a face mask.
1: Confirm subject was wearing all black and had the face mask on?
0: Hey, firm.
1: Ten
3: 7571, what direction of the park is it at?
0: An area of Antelope and Lamont.

0: 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You searched the park and were UTL. What was the second half?
1: 76-8-6-7.
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0: 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Change the nation, it's called 459.
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1: 10-4.

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0: Camp 4, thank you.

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0: Can you put me on call 51? I'll be en route to Cleo Delta. 10
1: 4. Adam, I say, copy machine adult in Goshen.
0: Adam, I copy.
1: 10-4.

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1: 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I just confirmed at the hospital.
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0: Could you advise Hanford area CHP of a traffic hazard? There's going to be a semi-truck with a tanker stuck in the roundabout at southbound 43 in Lacey.
1: Hanford.

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Please make copy traffic. A44, Kathy Garcia is requesting the 1017-550 North Matthew. And, parenting assistance for her 8-year-old daughter.

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0: Attention, team, it's Raymond Gomez, 30876 Road 70. Occurred early this morning, all four of her tires were slashed.
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0: Avenue 328 and Road 156 on California 8, Paul Charles Mary 804. Goodbye, sites, Adam 23.
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2: 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I'm standing by for Toby tonight.

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1: 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That looks like last of Barajas, Santa Rosa.
0: 6 Adam, I copy 1038, Avenue 288, Road 148.
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2: 10 Charles, good. 1017 is Brian Taylor, 6321, Avenue 376. It was a Danube PD transfer reporting a 40-year-old to white male adult wearing camouflage and a backpack, stating somebody was trying to kill him and chasing him. He's going to be behind the property waiting for law enforcement, no weapons. It looks like the male is currently looking through the RP's windows.
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2: 10-4, break 170, code 4 to have 40 Adam back.
4: 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Or 1022 on 40 Adam, have 10 Adam break.
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0: sounds like the male is going to be hiding in a bush still in the front yard of the RP's residence.
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0: 10 Charles, 10 Adam. The RP is advising that all his windows and doors are locked. He's advising he's a correctional officer and is armed. He's home alone. Doesn't have a visual on the suspect.
1: Adam, I copy.

0: 10 Adam, the RP is advising the firearms in his pocket. Also advising now that the suspect is walking to the back side of the property across the yard. One 781 Vice, confirming you copy.
1: Later.

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0: 10 Adam, the RP's advising he's putting his firearm in the safe now. Still no visual on the suspect. Believe he's in the south of the residence. In the back of the property.
1: 10 Adam, I copy.

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1: Temple.

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1: Charles, units are about three out.
0: 10-4.

0: Hudson, Adams, and Charles. The ARP is now advising the suspect is walking on the south side of the property.
1: 10 Adam, I copy. Units are going 23.
0: 10-4.

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0: West Bay, 10 Charles. Confirming 3 is open.
1: 10 Charles, affirm.
0: Copy. Units are code 4. I'll be switching.
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1: Vice Area 40 Boy.
0: 40 Boy, go ahead.
1: Too many contact.
0: 40 Boy, confirm your loss.
1: 10-9.
0: By confirming or responding by cell, yeah?
1: Affirmative. Will you attempt in contact with me?
0: Abram, I was trying to give you traffic 40 Adams and Ralph.
1: 10 for all being Ralph.
0: Check.

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0: I'll be out at the middle school, 459 North Palm.
1: 10-4.
0: Correction, 497 North Palm.
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0: Woodlake, Vice Fire, copy of 415 verbal. Cynthia Aguilar. She's calling from 765 Baroni Avenue. 765 Baroni. She's advising her husband, Marco Valencia, threatening to break all of the windows on her vehicle if she doesn't give him the keys. She's advising she's in the restroom at this time. Marco is last seen wearing a black shirt, black pants, and negative HBDHS. Thank you. Weapons. He's currently inside the residence.
1: 10-4, can you port 29 the residence?
0: Right
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0: 1041, Brig, myself and Paul 241 will be 1076 to 2041 East Olive Way in Dinuba for an eviction. Vice Dinuba PD won't be needing assistance at the time.
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2: I spoke with the manager. It's going to be an accidental trip by employee. I'll be 10-8, no report.
1: 10-4, break 60 Charles Way, so yeah. Did you copy?
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0: 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I'll be primary.
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0: 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Audible at the residence of Frank Alves, 32555 Road 168, 32555 Road 168. The chirp is coming from the front door motion. No RP.
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0: 874, go ahead.
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0: 10-4, did you want me to put you back on your previous code 11?
1: I'll just be 10-8, no report.
0: 10-4.
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1: Go ahead.
2: Both units will be 10-8 with report.
0: 10-4. Can you start towards a suspicious vehicle, 13137 Rivera Court, 13137 Rivera Court. RP is available for a 21 if needed. She's advising the vehicles across the street from the dispatch address. It's been there for approximately 5 hours. It's a gray Honda Pilot.
2: Yeah,

0: I say 40 boy 28.
1: 40 boy, go ahead.
0: It's going to be 9 Victor, Victor John, 864.
1: 10 boy.

0: It's occupied.
1: 44, your copy, it's occupied. Forty boy, 28 comes back clear and valid to a 2025 Honda with a BC of Digistream investigation.
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0: 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She's at 604 North South D Street. 604 South D. She's advising there's a white and black dog near her door, appears injured, and doesn't look like a stray. She's requesting for it to be scanned for a chip.
1: Barclay, copy 76, if you can start animal control.
0: 10-4.
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844. Female caller from 341 North Linnell, 341 North Linnell. Equipment's en route for a 56-year-old female, advising her stomach is swollen and she's having a lot of pain. Report to her unless requested.

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0: 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He's in the lobby requesting to report his caregiver, 38-year-old Christian Jean, for mistreating him and stealing his debit cards.
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1: King 42, go ahead.
0: Yeah, this is 76 to 715 South Demery Street, number 15, Visalia, for an eviction.
1: Confirming, number 15, 15.
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Tampa.

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0: 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She's in the alleyway of Willow and Quinn, advising of an ongoing issue of dogs trying to attack her. She's advising that the mailman had to help her get away today. She's not injured.
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2: Myself and 60 Charles will be 10-6 at the Board of Supervisors.
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0: Vice Valley 61 Robert. I'll be out with CPD on northbound Mooney and Tulare. Vice Valley 61 Robert. Standby, just checking on traffic that they have right there in Mooney.
1: 10-4.

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1: I'll be 10A with the Psi 76.
0: 10-4.
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0: I said King 42. We're gonna have two additional addresses at the same location, 6642 and 6636.
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0: 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The RP callback is advising she is standing by at 420 with Willow to get away from the dog.
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0: 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He's calling in regards to case number 38636.
1: 10-4.

0: 10 out of Visalia, copy that 21 request. Ken Adam, 1021 Gloria Bautista, in regards to child custody issues.
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2: 10 out, I'm good.
1: A female caller within 8 meters of 30692 Ivy, stating her child's father took her child and was hitting her. She then disconnected.
2: Copy, 76.
3: My flight is 12, can you add me to that traffic?
1: 12-4. Looks like on recontact, a female said the male is still inside of the residence. She left, however. Male's going to be a Salvador Andrade, unknown date of birth.
2: Send out of my copy.

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0: Units will be 10-8. You can clear the pending 21 of Adam.
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2: I'll be out at 450 West Sequoia.
1: Chevron.
3: Mr. Wesley, do 23 on the crime lab.
1: Confirming, David, 23-23.
3: Confirm.
1: Chevron. Visalia 1445. 1445, go ahead. Can you show me 741? 741.

0: 10 Adam, the Melhouse is going to be wearing a black t-shirt, gray shorts. Looks like he's following the RP on foot. It's approximately 19 years of age. Per Rapid, they're going to be on Roy just east of Kame.
1: 10 Adam, I copy.

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1: 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I know the dog is secure.

811 correction, there's history at 424 West Willow for a lost property report last year with the Sebastian Delgado. Phone numbers in the call comments.

0: 10 out of Visalia. The RP is advising that the suspect Salvador went back to the residence and she's walking near the U.S. market.
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0: 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I'll be 76 to 160 with evidence.
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by spelling of 1445. 1445, go ahead. Can you show me at 1866 East Terrence Drive, St. Nova, probation contact? 1445, I copy 1866 East. Can you confirm the street?

0: 12 Paul, go ahead.
1: Do we have an updated location for the penal house?
0: 12 Paul, negative. The last location she gave was in front of the Castro Church. She's advising that somebody was calling her and now she's no longer answering the call ticker.
1: 12 Paul, copy.

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0: 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You will have code 4 advising negative on medical needs. 10 4.
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1: 10476.
0: 10-4. I say David 40. David 40, go ahead.
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3: 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You can clear it.
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I have a female and a juvenile 59 rider in my unit. 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
0: 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Y 76, Charles, I'll be taking what's up.
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0: 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Connections are complete. He ends up beyond separate civil traffic.
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0: 60 Charles, if you can divert from your patrol check and copy of 415 in progress, 60 Adam as well. 30858 Merton, and it's going to be at the people's care, or the client that's assaulting staff.
1: Copy. One semi copy.
0: One Sam 10-4. It sounds like the client's going to be in a physical 415. Black short sleeve shirt and pants.

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0: 809, go ahead.
1: 809, 55-year-old male is requesting an ambulance, advising he is overdosing on kratom. He's advising he has mental health issues and overdosed on purpose. Address is 413 Beverly, please. 413 Beverly.
0: Copy.
2: If I say that, you copy up.
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0: 811 at 803. 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
1: Can you copy the call comments? There was a Richard Carter requesting a 21 in regards to the same suspect.
2: 10-4.

0: in. Enter this residence, correction.
1: One Sam Vesa continuing, the RP interrupted them breaking into the vehicle with the screwdriver. They cursed him out and acted like they had a firearm. He's unsure if it was real or a BB gun. They said some gang slurs at him and jumped the fence at the address. Both are going to be Hispanic juveniles.

0: 1781 Visalia. 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
1: What's up?
0: 1-7. We're getting information of a 459 vehicle at 30903 Jackrabbit Street. The RP is 10-5 advising two male juveniles were trying to break into a Kia vehicle and they both ran into his

0: 10-4, you can break 10 Charles and have 10 Adam back when he clears.
1: 10-4, 10 Charles, copy.
2: 10 Charles, I copy. The RP is still on scene.
1: He's available by 21 only. Break 10 Adam, wait till I confirm your attending from your traffic.
2: 10 Adam, I'll be 10 8 shortly. I'm standing by for the victim's sister to pick her up.
1: 10-4. 10 Charles, one's going to be described as a heavy set, light skinned, white shirt, black shorts. Second juvenile will have a blue shirt, black pants, with a sky blue cap. The RP stated there were two other juveniles from the residence that came out when the RP was calling on his phone. However, they're GOA in a white Tahoe. But the initial two juveniles are still should be in the residence on Jackrabbit. 10-4. It should be the heavyset juvenile that had the possible firearm.
2: 10 Charles, I copy.
3: That's right, King 42, Timmy.
1: King 42, 10-4.
0: 10 Charles, what's up?
2: 10 Charles, good.
0: Give the RP at 21, get more info.

0: what's up?
1: What's up, go ahead.
0: Yeah, just confirming the RP was a passerby, not the owner of the vehicle.
1: Affirm.
0: Careful.
2: Let's say Paul 241,
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0: Right, Taylor, 177.
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0: Do we have any history with the RP's name or number?
1: One Sam, we only have a first name for the RP and the phone number, there's no history.
0: Careful.

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1: 6 Adam 10-4.
2: 10 Charles, one time I copied. Do an area check. I believe we have, we've had similar calls and always ETO on juveniles or damaged vehicles.
3: Copy, I'm 76. Right side, it's an Adam. You can put me on that jackrabbit traffic on 10-8.
1: 10 Adam, 10-4.
2: Flight Solia 6 Adam.
1: 6 Adam, good.
0: CHP advised they handle the situation. All parties are GOA. They're all code 4. All units will be 10-8.
1: 10-4,
0: break
1: 60 Charles, did you copy?
3: I copy.

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0: Please, 10-6, course.
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0: 60 Adam by Sight, a copy of 487. I'm 1017 with Ronnie Holt. He's calling from 31511 Road 160, 31511 Road 160. He's advising his RV air conditioner was taken on the 18th. He was in at the residence and it's worth $950.
1: Six, Adam, I copy.

0: 60 Charles Way, so yeah, confirming I can put you back on your previous virtual trip.
1: A firm.
0: Step right.
1: Vicilia, what's up?
0: One time, go ahead.
1: You could clear that patrol check.
0: Step right. 60 Charles Way, so you copy. I'll put you tonight.
1: Copy.
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0: 835, we got a wireless 911. If you can copy the comment, advise the report again.
1: A35, I copy. She's 5150. 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
0: 10-4. I saw you at 1445, code 410. 1445, 10-4.

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1: 40 Adam,
0: 10-4. Lakeside 40
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2: Say Central.
1: Central, set.
2: I'm UTL, any Kias or juveniles matching the description. I'll be 10-8, no report.
1: 10-4.

0: 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Break 60, Adam Mike Lake. Show me a copy. You can go, Jenny.
1: Mike Lake, 60, Adam, can you tell me?
0: 60, Adam, I was trying to reach 10 Adam.
1: 60, Adam, I copy.

0: 10 Charles, I saw you. Is it code 4 to put you on your previous?
1: I saw you, 10 Charles, leave.
0: He's advising he takes care of the property and had an argument with the owner's relative, Henry Torres, and he locked up.
1: 10 Adam, I copy.
0: 10 Adam, the RP's advising he locked the RP out of his property and he can't get his belongings. He's 76 in a white Chevy Silverado.

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1: 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Ten Charles, I saw you.
0: Ten Charles, good.
1: Ten Charles, the RP, correction, the mother and river to your traffic is 23 at the lobby with her 17-year-old daughter.
0: Copy, I'm 76.
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2: Okay,
1: from. I saw you tell Paul looking complete. I'll be attending with the report. 12 plus 4.

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1: 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I'll be out with Angel Sanchez, code 4.
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0: 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She's requesting to speak to someone in regards to her son, Ricky Lopez.
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0: 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I'm calling for 1-10.
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0: 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It's information only.
1: 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Go for it.

0: 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Can you advise case number for incident?
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2: All right, so it's an item. It's an item. It's a report.
1: 10 item, 10-4.
3: 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What's up? Not my fault.

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0: Celia, 60 Charles, 1038. 60
1: Charles, go ahead.
0: Westbound 198, west of Merton, California, please. 7 King Frank Tom, 435.
1: 10-4.

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0: Can you put me on 10 Charles traffic? I'll be 76 to the Cotton Tail address.

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0: Myself and Forsyth will be 76 to 40570 Road 128, Apartment 52, for an attempt to contact Gabriel Martinez regarding case number 26-02864.
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0: you confirm to cross with Vitalia?
1: Charles traffic. I'll be done it.
0: 10-4. A44, 28 comes back clear and valid to an 07 Jeep, last of Ramirez out of Hanford.

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2: I'll be out with one on road 150 Avenue 332, code 4. One to change, he's at 32.
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0: 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We just got information for 487 that it just occurred. The ranch manager advising 5 wind machine batteries were just taken by somebody on a dirt bike. For them, it's going to be in the area of Avenue 388 and Road 96. 388 and Road 96. The RP is advising you standing by on a 4-door Silverado with a red stripe.
1: Confirming the suspects are not on scene.
0: Negative.
1: 10-4. Panned until 40 Adam clears.
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0: 76 to 6400 with the middle 95.
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0: 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Copy traffic.
1: Go ahead.
0: 60 Charles, we're getting a wireless 911 hang-up from the area of 15075 Avenue 313, 15075 Avenue 313. On callback, there was no answer. The female called 911 again and said her boyfriend was drunk and hitting her. She wouldn't answer questions or confirm address with the call taker.
1: Copy, 76.
0: 10-4, break 10. Adam Visaya, are you supporting to back?
1: 10 Adam April.
0: 10-4, 1-10, confirm me, copy?
1: April, I'll be in row.
0: 10-4. Visaya, 12-4, you can add me to that traffic. 12-4, 10-4.

0: 68 Charles Visalia. The call taker is advising when the female was asked if she was able to talk, she said no, and there was a male heard in the background. The call taker was unable to get any further information, and the female hung up.
1: Copy.

0: 6 Charles, do we have any history at this address?
1: 6 Charles, affirm. 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There was a 415 back in January of 2023 from a Sherry Hanna, I think a 54-year-old, Brent Bellows, was pulling her hair.
0: Copy.

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1: 1 centimeter known at this time, the female hung up on the call taker.
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1: Abram.
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0: Paul 6 Charles, do we know if he's GOE on foot or in a vehicle?
1: 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Oh, no.
0: Copy.
2: I'm
0: going to
2: show you,
0: copy. All right, so it's now.
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3: 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No, possibly on foot. Last seen headed eastbound from the residence. 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
0: I copy. 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

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You can clear all units, 10-8. 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

12, Greenway 6. 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Link 675 North Farmersville. Reporting a 5-year-old missing from her residence. My apologies, 675 North Farmersville, the RP is Charlotte Stallings.

Affirmative. She said there's a 5-year-old missing, possibly in a classroom. She's stating she lost him and requests we check in with his mother. She didn't provide anything further. She's calling on 911.

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2: California 9, X-ray Yellow Charles 247, break.
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2: California 17, Yellow, 676.
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2: Be California 7, King, Yellow, Tom, 676.
1: 10-4.
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2: 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I'll be 10-8 with the sub to the original case number.
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0: 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Subjects are code 4 and will be standing by for CHP. Ruby 10-8.
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0: I'll be en route to the intersection of Ash and Virginia. I'm getting reports of possible gang activity. Myself and 842 en route. Check the area.
1: 842, come forth. 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
1: 835.
0: Equipment's en route to 593 North Virginia, 593 North Virginia, for a 46-year-old male who fainted, has cirrhosis. Go for it, clear on this question.
1: Hey, firm. Confirming he's breathing.
0: Hey, firm.
1: Yeah, clear.
0: Jump on.

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1: 835.
0: It's going to be at 341 North Kern. 341 North Kern. They're requesting a walkthrough. The residence is vacated and no one should be on the premises.
1: So.

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0: 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Can you give me my case number?
1: 40 Robert, case number is 72984, 72984.
0: Copy, thank you. It's going to be for an incident.
1: 10-4.
2: Flight failure, William 1, vessel correction, vehicle stop.
1: William 1, go ahead.
2: Westbound 198 at Shirk, California, trailer plate 4, William Zebra 9431.
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0: 4-7, we're pending a 459 to a vehicle at Avenue 384 and Road 96. Avenue 384 and Road 96. The RP is advising while she was working, somebody broke into her vehicle and took her items, wallet, cash, and check. Her vehicle was locked. She just got an alert that somebody was trying to use her vehicle. Correction, use her car. She's going to be standing by in her vehicle.
1: 10-4, 140 Avenue, please.
0: 10-4.

0: Farmersville, by Sawyer. Copy, suspicious, sir.
1: 835.
0: Thomas Corona is requesting a 21 in regards to his ex, correction, his girlfriend's ex-boyfriend, Angel Bobadilla, threatening to go to his residence with a weapon. The RP stated he believes he has a gun but didn't see one. Threats are via Instagram, and his mother and brother are at his residence. He's not responding due to being at work, and I'm just requesting a 21 at this time.

0: Rolls-Royce by a copy of traffic accident.
1: Good.
0: 60 Charles, it's going to be at Road 180 and Avenue 364. Road 180 and Avenue 364. The RP is reporting a vehicle versus a motorcycle. The motorcycle rider is awake and talking, and one vehicle is partially in the roadway. PHP and PCAT have been advised.
1: Copy, confirming awake and breathing.
0: Hey, friend.
1: Copy, I'll be 76 from Visalia Court.
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0: 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I'll be 23 on the road 180 and Avenue 264 traffic.

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0: 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I'm 23 at 41850 Road 142.
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0: 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Clear to copy a flight.
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0: 7 William Mary George, 218. Stand by for motorcycle, please.
1: 10-4.
0: I say 4124 EMS 23.
1: 4124, 10-4. Did you want to read back for the 28?
0: Negative, just put in the call.

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I'll be at 281 West Rope Avenue, Woodlake, Probation Contact. 10-4.

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0: 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He's at 733 North Avery. He's advising a subject came to threaten him and pointed a gun at him. He's GOA in a gray Toyota Camry towards the library.
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3: 6 Charles, I copy. Be advised, CHP is about 2 minutes out. They're at 180 and 288.
0: 10-4.

844, per the RP, he doesn't know who the subject is. He was outside of his residence, and a Hispanic male adult, dark skin, came by and began to talk to him in Spanish. RP is advising that he has cameras on his property that possibly caught the incident. The suspect was southbound on Avery. Unknown license plate for the vehicle.

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0: Daniel de Toronto is requesting options because he has a fix-it ticket for a crack and a tint on his windshield. He's advising he's unable to drive the vehicle and needing to get the ticket signed off.
1: 8-11, 76.
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attention all units in Channel 2. VOL for a reckless driver, northbound Spruce and Avenue 288, Road 204 and Avenue 288. It's a black Subaru Outback with the 28 of 8 Robert George Edwards 613, 8 Robert George Edwards 613. Now going westbound from westbound 198 from Spruce. The CHP's been advised by 31 clearing at 1610.

0: Farmersville, Vice Lady. Copy to check the welfare. Last unit. We have a caller advising at 5, correction, 453 North Oakview. 453 North Oakview. There's a 24-year-old female in the street, doesn't look good, and collapsed. Now running off northbound towards Ash from Oakview.
1: 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It's possibly going to be one of our local 5150 transients. We're familiar with in that area. First of Catalina.
0: Jeffrey.

0: Russian?
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1: 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She's code 4. You can clear.
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1: Jeff Ward.